replace those old news. And there you are. An inexplicable truth. Something I take and I don't know what to do. I'm running from the thing that is you. Well,

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You cool like that? Do like that? You like that? Hey, tell me how you do like that, what? How you do like that, yeah? I just do like that. I move like that. I'm cool like that and smooth like that. Hey.

0: This is not working, all right? I need you to get your shit together. Look where we are, okay? We're in the Wild West. I'm not buying this at all. You come with me. Reset.
1: Get a load of this fucking guy, man.
0: Reset!

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Swerve through scenes of riddles as some solutions arrive. Next time, but if it's strict nine, the potion's potent. Antidote, take 10, then call us past in the morning. Found strength when it wasn't and it was necessary. Left death lying face down in the cemetery. Foes break bread.

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1: It's as simple as something that nobody knows it. 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

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When it's time to duel, you get 2 men, 2 heaters, 1 street, 1 clock. 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

0: 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A million photos posted a day, yet somehow they all look the same.
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She says, hey babe, take a walk on the wild side. 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

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I said, hey babe, take a walk on the wild side. I said, hey honey, take a walk on the wild side. 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